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What should I do on all fours? No, that shit should be against the law. Different style, different move. Girl, I like the way you move. Girl, you got to thinking about all the things that I do to you. Let's get it popped.

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0: 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And we are the crush grooving, the body moving, the record making, and the record breaking. And it goes a little something like this.
1: 10, 9, 8, 7, 6, 5, 4, 3, 2, 1.

You know, I was in London City the other day, and you wouldn't believe the things that I saw. You know, I was down at this club, man, and it was a fly mother. 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You wanna know how it went down? It went a little something like this.

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